0: 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Sibelius, Grieg o Nielsen son compositores conocidos para el público general. Continuamos nuestra conversación con Eric Warden y le preguntamos si podía decirnos el nombre de otros compositores nórdicos a descubrir.
1: Well, there are several Nordic composers that are worthy of note, and certainly quite a few that are not so worthy of note. Someone whom I'm just sort of discovering myself is Wilhelm Steenhammer, who lived at the end of the 19th, beginning of the 20th century. And I've discovered him thanks to the recordings made by Herbert Blomstedt, and particularly his second symphony in G minor is very beautiful. Then I would think of a Norwegian composer who's more recent, who died in 1981, a man called Geir Tveit. I particularly like his first piano concerto that has some passages of extraordinary beauty combined with other passages that are quite banal, but the beautiful parts are so lovely that it's really a work worth discovering. And then I would point to a musician who is sort of on the border between the classical and jazz, a saxophonist still happily alive, Jan Garbarek, whom I consider to be a great musician. And I particularly love a recording he made with the Hilliard Ensemble in the early 90s called Parche Miki, where Garbarek improvises on the saxophone to the Hilliard Ensemble interpretation of Gregorian and Renaissance music, and it's simply glorious.
0: Hay muchos compositores nórdicos que permanecen ocultos, desconocidos. Descubrí uno, Wilhelm Steenhammer, que vivió a finales del siglo XIX, principios del XX, y lo descubrí gracias a las grabaciones que hizo Herbert Blomstedt, particularmente su segunda sinfonía en sol menor. 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Le preguntamos qué vamos a encontrar en él.
1: Well, in a way, Coram Fratribus is a bit of a rag bag. You can find all sorts of things. I began the website when I arrived in Trondheim, came back to Norway after 30 years abroad, having, to my astonishment, been appointed the bishop here. I arrived in the middle of COVID, so it was almost impossible to meet anyone. And I thought, well, how can I reach out to these people? And